Zinc 96 has Gympie Noosa in the Kalula Coast's favourite playlist. 80s hits you love. Favourites from the 90s and 2000s.

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Christian O'Connell's show. We were talking about the sad news yesterday, the sad passing of an amazing actor, but equally just as important, if not more important, a thoroughly kind, optimistic, positive human being, and that's Sam Neill. We lost a really

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18: 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That's what the J stands for.
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22: We must communicate.
20: Jonesy and Amanda.
23: Well, hello there, Amanda. How are you, my little black-shirted friend?
24: Black-hearted friend. I'm out of sorts today.
23: What's happened?
24: Oh, what's happened, Brendan? What's happened?
23: What's happened? I'll ease your burden.
24: Well, you created the burden. I'll start with what happened to my phone and then I'll tell you how my day went today. As we were leaving this place of work last night, I was plugging my phone into so it would charge on the way home. And it dropped between my seat and the middle console. I was able to grab it with two fingers, it dropped down again. I grabbed it with two fingers and it dropped down again. And I knew that you were just getting onto your bike. And I said, Brendan has longer hands than I do. He might be able to help here. You came over. All I saw was a flash of bum crack as you said, Lola, get in there and have a go. The seat manoeuvred itself and moved and crunched my phone to smithereens.
23: Well, it didn't. Let me just say this.
24: What?
23: It wasn't me. It was your car that crunched your phone to smithereens. Secondly, I said to you, I'll have a look from the back. I'll scooch down. You went, no.
24: You couldn't have seen it from
23: yeah,
24: the back.
23: How do you know?
24: All I wanted was, because you couldn't have reached it.
23: You wouldn't let me assess the situation. So you were standing there with one hand on your hip. Get in there this way. And then I knelt on your seat, very mindful, started to move the seat backwards.
24: Phone.
23: But I couldn't even stop it because it was moving the seat back before I even had a chance. And I believe that you'd already moved your seat before this happened.
24: Well, my phone was crunched.
23: Yeah.
24: And.

0: Hello there, it's Jonesy and Amanda driving you home this afternoon.
1: How fast can this thing go?
2: Faster than the speed of light.
3: Jonesy and Amanda's
4: Fast Five.

0: phone. Yes, that's right. My phone was broken.
1: Hmm. Are you alluding in some way that it was me?
0: Well, it certainly wasn't me.
1: Well, it wasn't me.
0: It wasn't me.
1: Then nothing would have happened.
0: Then an iPhone wouldn't have been in there.
1: Well, true. True. But are you saying
0: take my home telephone?
1: Do you want me to recompense you for your phone?
0: No.

0: go to Helen and Mary.
1: Let's see if Helen can do it. Hello, Helen.
2: Hey, how are you?
1: Very well. I think Rob was on to what the song is, but that's not the title. What song has this riff?
2: Is it Pulp Fiction? I want to pass and just answer the next one if that's all right.
1: Sorry, Helen.
0: Helen, I wish it worked that way. I tell you what, let's have a bit of a breather. We'll put it on again, Ryan, just to hear it. Ryan's magic fingers working for their lives today on the panel.
1: What's the song?
0: It's Jonesy and Amanda driving you home for Jam Nation.

0: The business of hosting TV is a hard, hard business. And you are the best in the business.
1: Very nice of you to say so.
0: And you've been
1: Thank
0: up
1: you.
0: For the Gold Logie not once, not twice.
1: No, twice.
0: Twice. Okay, I was going to say thrice. That's no, another thing.
1: Twice.
0: And you were dashed at the finishing line by other people, Grant Denyer and, Tommy Gleeson. And those guys, you know, I just feel that was bad luck for you.
1: Well, that's okay. But this is how it goes, and this is what the industry is. And like, I am absolutely thrilled to be nominated for the piano.
0: Back to your rich body of work that you have.
1: All right, like a good red.
0: As the best TV presenter in the whole world.
1: Right. Who am I up against? I know it's
0: Robert. You're up against. It doesn't matter. Okay. You've got to stay focused.
1: Okay.
0: When Thorpey was swimming in the pool,

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1: Jonesy and Amanda.
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0: 10 questions.

0: espresso or other way too caffeinated beverage right before bed. You're right. What was that about?
1: Yes, the after
0: a double
1: coffee.
0: Shot. Yes. Christian, 90s dinner party dessert will be chocolate fondue served with fruit and marshmallows. Mm. Also, my nan used to make homegrown stewed peaches.
2: Oh, yes.
0: Stewed peaches, yeah. I just remember stewed peaches. And also rice custard.
1: Oh, yes,
0: no.
1: Rice custard.
0: No, no.
1: I didn't mind a bit of rice
0: semolina,
1: custard.
0: All yes, that kind semolina. Of muck. Oh, God, no. All right, so. Yesterday, someone DM'd me, as the kids say, on Instagram.
1: Slipped in there.
0: Oh, yeah, right into my DMs, and I don't mind that. I'm here for that. They had a brand new person and a name and an occupation for nominative determinism. This is something that occasionally comes up on the show, and it's a genuine theory that's proved by science that people's names influence their choice of jobs. We've had these before. Have a listen to this.
3: My uncle was one William Toombs, and he was an undertaker.
4: 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He's a mechanic.
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6: There was a blacksmith and his name was Dietmar Fleckhammer.
0: Dieter Fleckhammer, the blacksmith, one of my favourite ones. However, I've got a brand new one. Mm-hmm. It's a doctor.
1: Okay.
0: You're not going to believe what I'm about to say. Go ahead on Google. You will see this lovely doctor. Lady Doctor

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